for a show on Westwood One. I'm basically in the kitchen. About to drop it into WODA. Right? I go to work. And then I whip up all the material, and now here I am talking with you guys. I apologize for that. Pete Souza here. Westwood One Sports Morning. I think I just gave it a new name. By the way, listen to me on the Pete Souza Show, 10 a.m. Central Time, every day on YouTube. And I would love to have you guys over on that platform, and I love doing this stuff here with Westwood One. Remember, we're presented by Progressive, and you can find us on Sirius XM 375 and the Westwood One Sports app. Westwood One, the home of Jim Rome and Drake Toll. So you basically are talking about the GOAT, right, in Jim Rome, and the Rookie of the Year in Drake Toll. That ain't a bad combination. And make sure you listen to Westwood One all week long. You can hear Drake Toll and Jim Rome. By the way, I was supposed to see Drake Toll at Big 12 Media Days. And I don't know if

0: Any morning at 9, go to sportsanimal920.com, where $25 gets you $50 to spend at Santo Coyote Mexican Restaurant. Supplies are limited, so don't miss this sweet deal from Santo Coyote Mexican Restaurant.
1: 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How did they go from top of the rock to rock bottom?
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6: Because I'm wild, yeah.
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6: Yeah.
7: All sports, all the...

is the numbers. Victor Wembanyama. Does he deserve some flowers, some extra credit, some kudos for taking less than the max extension from the San Antonio Spurs? To me, it proves his desire to win. Do we now have the right to question other players' desire to win based off of this not being something that happens, you know, routinely in the world of the NBA? 310-840-4910. So during the commercial, I'll be honest here. During the commercial, I was doom scrolling, right?